all that is in the heavens and the earth magnifies God. He is the Almighty, the All-Wise. To him belongs the kingdom of the heavens and the earth. He gives life, and he makes to die. And he is powerful over everything. He is the first and the last, the outward and the inward. He has knowledge of everything.

To him belongs the kingdom of the heavens and the earth, and unto him all matters are returned. 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He knows the thoughts within the breasts.

0: Gadi Mihara Gadiris, Haminiting of Munin, what he came across the way Femu Migadika Kuramigenda, Raja and Una Mishoka Babir Bambain of Faratakum message Kuramugendani, PSM Air Meturkoti FM 91 Mipaja. May I sap on Miganist any Miada has a battle get rain, Fuing Harugandu Mipa
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3: Rehabilitated? Well, now let me see. You know, I don't have any idea what that means.
2: Well, it means you're ready to rejoin society.
3: I know what you think it means, Sonny. To me, it's just a made-up word. A politician's word, so that young fellows like yourself can wear a suit and a tie and have a job. What do you really want to know? Am I sorry for what I did?
2: Well, are you?
3: There's not a day goes by I don't feel regret. Not because I'm in here, because you think I should. I look back on the way I was then. A young, stupid kid who committed that terrible crime. I want to talk to him. I want to try to talk some sense to him. Tell him the way things are. But I can't. That kid's long gone, and this old man is all that's left. I gotta live with that.
4: Me, kom film ek himene dialogue. Misual ke jawab phanwani PSM me amedwer ko balalan sal showya. ಜವಾಬ್ ಪ್ರಣೋಮ್ಗೆ ಸುಂಗಡಿಯ ಕಿ ಅಂಗಾರದೋಗ ಮೆಂದ ಪಾರ್ಗಡ್ ಸುಮಿನೆಟ್ ಕೊಮ್ಮೆ ಹಫ್ತಾ ಕುಸ್ ಕುರಿಯಗಿಂದ ಬಲಾಲನ್ ಸಳ್ಳಿ ಮಿಶೋಗ ಗೆಣಸ್ತೆ ಕೆಸ್ತ ಡೈಲೋಗ್ಗೆ ಎಮ್ಮೆ ಗಿಣ ಸುವಾಲ್ತೋಗೆ ಜವಾಬ್ ರಂಗಳು ಕುರ ಬ್ಯಾವೆರೇಕ ಮಹಾ ಕೊಯ್ಫಾರು ನಗ ಗುರುತು ಖಾಸ ಹದಿಯಲ್ಲಿ ಬೇಣೆ ಎಮ್ಮೆ ಗಿಣ ಸುವಾಲುಗೆ ಜವಾಬ್ ರಂಗಳು ಕುರ ಬ್ಯಾವೆರೇ ನಗಾಣಿ ಕೊಮ್ಮೆ ಮಹಿಗ್ಗೆ ವೆಸ್ ಎಮ್ಮೆ ಫಹು ಶೋಗ
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